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1: Whoever 5 dispatching country with ambulance 1914 Washington Street. Washington Street north from Temple, it's going to be the next to last house on the left side before Vaughn Ave.

0: 1.
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1: Car 3 and A1 are responding to the bridges. If you can put out that signal one for two members of station one, you get a chance.
0: Will do, sir.
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0: Viacom 3. Wind faint, 10 Kai 3. Hey, what's the BLS? Ocho Hospital, Con 3, clear, Washington Street, returning.
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1: 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Cap, no one's called in the fire alarm for the signal 1.

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0: It's playing in St. Luke's, they're Holland at 21:15.

0: farm new engine 12 in the ambulance is fine. Patty just had a speakable episode, collapsed on the floor. Unsure if he's conscious and breathing at this time as they hung up.
1: Received.
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2: Fire Department Dispatcher, Rockton Engine 12, number 44, 44 Sawmill Lane, inside investigation, alarm sounding at 2302.

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0: 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Homeowner's advised. We'll be clear. 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
1: 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He was a little delirious, but seems to be doing slightly better at this time. If it just be advised, engine 6 is also en route.
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0: 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Central Pulse, clear turns.
1: 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NG12 to clear turning, 139.

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2: 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Stay to the PD for now. That's third party call out. We're not really sure what exactly is going on over there. They state the mother might be combative.

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0: 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We're actually going to go to the Brockton Hospital, 7-0.
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1: A2, you're clear, no EMS, 418.

0: 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Occupants out. 92 will be investigating.
1: Tampa, I received nothing, Joe. 2.5 story wood frame. Occupants out. You'll be investigating. Command 454.

0: Sharon 5. Sharon 5 is on scent 2.
1: On two faulty detectors in the basement, homeowner replaced, meet at the house, no readings, 9-2, clear returning.
0: Sharon 5 received two faulty detectors, homeowner replaced, no readings, clear returning, 5-1.

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5573 Turnpike Street, site of investigation, Lawrence County 628.

0: guys to go play. Yes, we might have a faulty detect there. We're going to be on scene for a minute now. This is the homeowner.
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0: Engine 2, A2O with a 2 car MVA with airbag deployment. PA is all, occupants are all walking around. Investigating.
1: CBR on scene investigating, 2 car MVA with airbags. Everybody's out, 713.

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1: Answering 200.
0: A2 is going to be transporting two patients momentarily. A2 is going to be tied up on scene.
1: Received A2 is committed with two, and A2 is tied up on scene 716.

0: that's responding. It's going to be Washington Street, north from Temple, after West Street. First multifamily on the left side. It's going to be behind the gas station.
1: Where is he thinking? Units from location, up and showing, two-story apartment building, alarm sounding, investigating custody expense.
0: Weather fire has that apparatus on location, car 3 of command, two-story wood frame, nothing shown, 724.

Norwood Fire dispatching. Engine 6, ambulance 4. University in Everett, motor vehicle accident.

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0: 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Should be clear for reset.

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0: Yeah, that will work.
1: Crazy.

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1: Brewery City, 3 car MVA,
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1: 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Command terminated, 741.

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1: 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Signed by mom.
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1: 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Got 3-2-4 to return and commit survey.
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1: Milton Scott 2 to Norfolk County.
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1: That's going to be an accidental alarm due to cooking. We're going to be clear of the channel going back to our own. Thank you.
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0: 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Alarm sounding, no evacuation in process.
1: Received, engine 2 is on scene, alarm sounding, no evacuation in process.
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Norwood 5, dispatching Ladder 1 and 83. 305 Walpole Street, room 24A, EMS. 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
4: Headquarters has a

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1: Bellingham's all loud and clear. 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
0: 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Millis.
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0: Sudbury Fire received A1 cleared by command, no EMS at the scene, 0903.
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0: Received 1 and 1. Mr. 14 is testing with Holliston. Holliston 1 and 1. Mr. 14 testing with Hopedale.
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0: 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Mr. 14 testing with Hopkinton.
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0: 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District 14 testing with the Neshoba Valley Regional.
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0: 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Boxborough 1 and 0. 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District 14 testing with Lincoln.
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0: Received 1, or 1 and 1. District 14 testing with Maynard.
9: Maynard Fire loud and clear, 1 or 1.
0: 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District 14 testing with Murphy. Received. 1 and 1. District 14 testing with Natick.
10: Natick has you by and clear. We are 1 and 1.
0: Received. 1 and 1. District 14 testing with North Park.
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0: Received, 1 or 1. District 14 is testing with Sheerburn, 1 or 1. Loud and clear. District 14 is testing with Shrewsbury.
10: Shrewsbury, loud and clear, 1 and 1.
0: Received, 1 and 1. District 14 is testing with Southborough.
3: Southborough, loud and clear, 101.
0: Received, 101. District 14 is testing with Stealth.
11: Southborough has the test. We're 0 and 0 till 1200, then we're 1 and 0.
0: Received 0 and 0 to 1200, and then 1 and 0 after. District 14 testing in Sudbury. Sudbury's loud and clear, 101. District 14 testing in Wayland.
9: Here we are, 1 or 1.
0: Received, 101. District 14 is testing with Westboro.
1: Westboro, loud and clear. We are 1 and 1.
0: Received, 1 or 1, or 1 and 1. Is there anyone else on the air?
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1: Answer Car 5.
0: Communication line clear from the roadway. Door tag left at the address. Car 5 is going to be clear with no hazards.
1: 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Be advised, Xfinity was called, PD is going to call Comcast.

0: 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Intercept at the Church Street exit. Scott, can we get an update on the patient?
1: We have them on our channel now. We're trying to get them in touch with our ambulance for an exact location.

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0: Carter, he's on the air.
1: Where are you sitting?

Austin Fire Department's dispatching car to the area of 5757 Richard Road for a call on the business line from the Highway Department reporting a tree leaning on wires at this time. One call on it. The area of 57 Richard Road.

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1: Austin Powers answering.
0: There is a small dead tree that's leaning on some communication wires at the moment. Closest pole number is going to be 84 over 1. 84 over 1. It's going to be directly across the street from 57 Richard. If you want to give Eversource a call, it's not a priority right now, but if we do have a weather event, it will become an issue. I'll be clear. No immediate hazard.
1: We pull 84 over 1, contacting Eversource. 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
0: 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It's been handled.
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Timeout 0955.

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0: He's responding. 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Should have a hydrant to the right-hand side on Hollow Oak Drive in front of 26.
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0: officer, right? Somebody
1: fire answer, car 3.
0: Yeah, it seems to be a problem with the meter on the exterior of the house. Currently no readings in the house, and the odor has dissipated. Engine 2 is going to stand by for arrival on National Grid.
1: 75 received CAT 3 reporting an odor, problem with the exterior meter. No odors in the house. Engine 2 standing by awaiting National Grid.

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0: 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Half-3 returning, command 7 minutes.
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0: Mr. Box, 451 and 1-8 on the test. Hold the apparatus.
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0: 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Cement truck hit the wire. 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
0: Both units going to be cleared as confirmed accidental. Command terminated. Both units will be remaining on the effort training.
1: Chief, confirmed accidental. Both units remaining on the air for training. Clear.

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4: I'm on for 11, I forget what the exact number it is, Washington. Can you get the Walpole ambulance to respond that way?
2: Just going to do that, sir. No one fired to Walpole ambulance, too.
5: Walpole 82, we have at 1187 Washington Street.
2: You see, that'll be Ace Hart, the Ace locksmith. Getting conflicting reports of a car into a pole or a pedestrian accident.
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1: Sharon, Fire Department dispatching, Sharon, car 5, SA1, 675 South Main Street, room 309, EMS, 1100.

out there, what you're on for. Answering. One is on scene. You're on scene at Care 1, Tulsa, room 309.

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1: It's going to be car into a pole. One patient.
2: Receive. You're reporting car into a pole. One patient. That's what's on scene.

0: 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Strike kicker.
1: 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Do you have Westwood or Walpole on scene?
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1: Sheriff 5 Fletching, SA 2, mutual aid to the town of Norwood. 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
3: Receive Sheriff NA2, you're on and responding.
1: Sheriff Fire Department striking the box, multiple calls. Car 5, ambulance 1, Officer Chair 1, 675 South Main Street EMS. Sharon SB2 is responding mutually to the town of Norwood, the area of Washington and Fulton Ave for an MBA. Sharon Fire Department striking the box, multiple calls. Time of the box, 1106.
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0: 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They want to be transporting one of the fellows short. You can strike the box.
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0: something. Who wants on the air?
1: Sorry, Steve.
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0: 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We're transporting one patient to BMC South. 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
1: Okay, that's A2. You're transporting one BMC South, 1127. 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

0: 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Medical one's on scene, 11:30.
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0: One's committed.
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0: Medic one is transporting one to St. Luke's. 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
1: That's it. Medic one is transporting one to St. Luke's. I'll get right back to you on the bridge.
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0: 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Joe Bond Square returning.
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1: 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I'll start you, the captain.
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0: 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We have a low-hanging communication wire that's impeding vehicle traffic at this location.
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2: 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Just correction on the address. 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

placed in a tone station covered via the ambulance 1 route mutually in September Randolph, 26 Moulton Street, EMS. 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

72 Lot 1, your location, 270 Center Street, reported fire in the building. You should have a hydrant, two at the rear of the building, and one at 7 Kells Way.

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1: Was on scene, 1301.
0: Red engine 2. Yeah. Yeah, the engine at 279 center is out of service, just be advised.

0: Got two for fire, can two be on for 277.
1: Chief Tattoo, why are you on respondent?

0: overtime.
1: Can I too?
0: How did you receive this call?
1: A worker called up, said there was a fire in the building. We did not receive the box, and he hung up on us. There's no more info at this time.
0: Okay, on the message, so we never received the box on this.
1: Correct.
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0: story. Large two-story commercial. Nothing shown. We'll be investigating. Two of us actually passed command over to conscience.
1: Receive that to two. You're off. Two large two-story. Cops will be up in command at this time to be investigating.

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5: Command B advisor, just get in the box now and Central Station.
6: Yeah, message. Yeah, we pulled back. We just wanted to evacuate the entire building. Yeah.

0: 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The location is 421 Winter Street to the EMS response, MO 1307.
1: This is Guy. Did you have somebody smoke pushing out of that hopper? Okay, I have a message. Are you guys able to access that from the inside, or is that going to be from the exterior agent?

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1: Location is going to be 12 Columbine Road, 12 Columbine Road for mail party season.
2: 12 Columbine for the seizure. We are A1.
1: Receive Walpole A1.
0: Cap, be advised, send an engine 5 to 12 Columbine Road for a seizure. Roger.
3: Two oh four, Firefighter Roberts, can you just call me?
4: Yeah, pull a dry line into the interior from the USB door.
0: You're responding. 421 Winter Street is our ladder 1, 1309.
5: The very material.
4: Now they're cutting the 90 out of pipe on the second floor, and on the first floor, we're trying to gain access. However, we do have a light smoke condition in that area.
5: Okay, I have a light smoke condition from the hopper on the exterior on the B side, yeah.

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1: Wi-Fi has that Wallplate 1. 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
1: Yes, sir. 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Milton Academy, 170 Center Street, the Robbins House.
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0: before the Gambia virus, throwing the ladder to the harbor, open it up.
1: Got three back.
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0: 75 year old male. 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Was nickel at the time. Last seizure was back in July. She was 131 working on vitals. Do you guys have an ETA?
1: Yeah, we'll see you right now.
0: At least a stash here through the front door. The police come open it for you. Ladder 1, stay out on South Street.
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car 2 to engine 1. Stand by. Yeah, the panel indicates third floor. Okay, don't mess.

0: Lana Smith. Command answering. From the third floor investigator, no smoke, no fire. All right, we'll try reset.
1: The incident at 270 Santa Street is that we have a fire in the dust collection system. Finding it difficult to access. Deputy Unit Delta. I've confirmed that all occupants are out of the.
0: Okay, 2-1, you now have command C2 of the operation. Still investigating possible fire detect the dust collector. Companies are going to be working at this time. Be advised, you have no one on the box.
1: Okay, message received. While we bring a cover company in for the time being, we're going to be tied for a little bit.
2: Receive, will do. Fulton County Control calling Randolph Fire. Randolph Fire is on. Randolph, do you have an engine available for Holbrook station coverage at this time? Station coverage, they got all companies working, 270 Center Street.
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1: I got it.

0: too. Can you see the rear of this hopper unit? I can't really tell from my angle. It just looks like smoke's coming out of the square base part of it. If that's the case, then we'll probably gain access to the lower portion.
1: It's back online. Thank you.
2: A305.
3: All right, we're out of the hot portion going on.
1: No, if I are entering an A3.
2: Can you try sending that report over again?
1: Receive, standby.

0: Answering. Chief, be advised, I have Randolph covering for coverage. I'm going to put them on Channel 5 for other incidences. Be advised.
1: Very good. Thank you.

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I'll advise if we need you get any additional members in on the callback. Appreciate it.

0: going to be transporting AOS PNU.
1: Is that 141? Transporting 1 ALS PNU, I'm 1328.
2: I may have located what's left of the burning. If you could send someone in with a short roof ladder. Okay, copy that. It can too. Yeah, we'll take. Okay, preference on a pencil ladder or just the short ladder on any of it, please. Yeah, just the short ladder. Looks like it's about a 12-foot ceiling. Copy that.

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1: 21.
0: A1 is in committed, NG1 is clear, reach out.
1: 1-0, clear, reach out, and also be committed.

0: go for it, man. Bye. You got water on the fire. Smoldering wood in an elbow out in a cross tent. Hopper. We're able to get connected. We're going to check for any further. Okay, I understand about water in the fire, and it's in an elbow related to the water collection system. There's a lot of background noise. Chat, that's affirmative. Okay, let us know when you think that's under control. We've been awaiting efforts to leave a block in the dust collector on the exterior of the building. Okay, Steve. Let me know if you see any more smoke push out for the next minute or so.
1: I think it was 1,000 fire.

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1: That's right.
0: Up to Boston Medical Center South, heading miles 2.9.
1: You're off 2.9.

0: 2 for Haven 5. Haven 5 entering into 2.
1: Yeah, could we get an update from the Comcast response and have them expedite the time there if possible? Oh,
0: Steve, I'm going to try.

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1: You logged us fire under control.
0: We see a log on fire under control.
1: Gonna be tied up a little while longer, overhaul and just ensuring there's no additional extension.
0: Receive, tell me the overhaul and check it for extension.

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Okay,

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0: Okay, sounds like we can stop picking up.
2: 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Should be there soon.

0: 2 to commit. Go ahead. Yeah, just be, I silenced the alarm system. If you can have somebody reset the pull station and the entrance of Vita Percussion, just let me know, advise me, and I'll try and reset. Stand by.
1: Last unit,
0: trying
1: to reach me.
0: As I say, what's going to be a confirmed active vessel here?
1: I have that confirmed external.
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1: 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We're going to hold Randolph for just another 5 to 10 minutes. 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

0: 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Just the fire alarm has reset, box has been wound, and it's holding. Box 4116 back as a mess.
1: Yeah, very good. Just on your way back around the corner, if you see anyone else, the only unit we have evacuated currently is Delta. We'll be allowing them to check in.

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0: I know 5 is in use, 2 available for that BDA inspection. Okay, 40 Edward Street on SAS 123321, how do you read?
2: A little scratchy and weak, but readable.
0: Okay, received.

0: clearance and
1: access team, we do have a patient down.
0: Sherman 5, command, gain access, did find patient, will be a transport 1404.

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0: What county on 2?
1: Scratchy but readable.

0: Nova, can I see anybody else doing a inspection at this time?
1: Negative, not at this time.
0: I receive.
2: Looks like we can get the ladder out of here if need be. You okay with releasing Randolph?
3: Yeah, that should be all
2: right. Command, over, fire.
1: Get direct command.
2: You can hold the member, info members in the covering just for a few more minutes. You can release the Randolph covering engine with that thing.
1: Thank you.
2: You can also take a note for the log that we've authorized reoccupation of all units except the Delta.
1: Received.

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1: I'm going to fire on channel 2.
0: Carry Steve. Middle, better than the last time.
1: Yeah, that's affirmative.
0: Okay, thank you. 4 out of 3.

0: Mike 1, 2, Faven Fire.
1: Faven Fire, Victor, Mike 1.
0: I'm out here at Dana Farms doing some testing. Can you put the box back online? We're going to send three zones through to you from different buildings. I just need to know what they say when they come in and what building it says.
2: No, I got on 2.
3: Loud and clear, fire on channel 2.
2: The same, thanks.

0: Fire answer, Cow 1.
1: It's going to be terminated this instance. Terminated as well. Platform 1 engine 2 will clear returning. Cow 1's clear. Cow 2 is going to stand by on scene for short duration. Also, can you flag that the building inspector has been notified?
0: Open fire received. Command terminated. Companies are clear, except for Cat 2. We'll log that the building inspector has been notified. 1420.
2: Okay, how about now?
3: Yeah, a little bit better. Definitely readable. Less scratchy.

Adam, we received that zone 4 of Mark 7356 and Dana 4.

0: Thursday, even Friday, you're going to get over. It should be a zone 3, building 300, going to be coming in momentarily.
1: Chief, I'll get back to you when it comes.

0: 5-1. We got that zone 3.
1: DEC, zone 3. Building 300. Thank you. Engine 2, back in quarters.
0: Received. Engine 2, back in quarters. 1423.
1: Medic 2, same traffic.
0: Received. Medic 2, back in quarters. 1723. 1423.

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0: County on 2. Alpha County Control answering on 2.
1: 4. Civil Electrical room 123, 321, Eddie Ridge.
0: Loud and clear.
1: Repeat, please.

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1: Yeah, everything's clear. 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

0: 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I need a plug-out box down at the library, box 2312.
1: I'll take care of that. Yeah, if you don't mind, that might be

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1: Heavy fire, answer Engine 2.
0: Engine 2 is clear of Stage 1, remaining on the air, Inspector.
1: Engine 2 clear of Stage 1, we're on the road, inspections, 1434.
2: A275, we're going to be on the air in the district.
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1: 83.
0: 83, Division 11, 109 Market Street, apartment 20. 58-year-old female complaining of dizziness.
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1: Receive Rockland Engine 11, clear, returning 83 to South Shore, 1447.
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0: 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If you get out of response to the area, 40, Belmont Street, from low wires across the roadway, notify the media as well. There's a truck that goes down there, they're going to hook up and pull them down.
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1: 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Box being transmitted, multiple calls. Ambulance 3 en route to South Shore Hospital. Ambulance 1, engine 11, high school call for EMS. Off-duty personnel respond to 40 Belmont Street for low-hanging wires. Box being struck, multiple calls at 1454. A1, you're on and off at the high school, 1454.
0: 11 will be on scene at the high school.
1: We should get to 11. Companies, the personnel should be coming out to meet you.

0: 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Be advised, PD en route, Lieutenant.
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0: Received, car 3 on off on scene, car 3 has command. 275 has command. PD on scene also, 1455.

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1: 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We also have house service to 42 Belmont. We're going to try and prop up.
0: Chief Command reporting communication wires between pole 2 and 3 on Belmont Street. Also, the house service to 42 Belmont Street. That communication also, Lieutenant?
1: That's affirmative. We're just going to tie it back to the house so we can get out of the roadway.
0: Appreciate that, Gil.

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0: 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Ambulance 2, engine 2. 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
0: 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Engine 2, be advised, report of the OPI's evaluation of the pole.
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1: Verizon and remain on the scene. Copy to please clear returning 276. We'll have that report.
0: Receive, company's clear. 276 has a report. 1511. Verizon remain on scene.

0: Todd, are you still on Center Street?
1: Actually, we just clicked we're returning. Do you need something?
0: No, I'm trying to catch up with the board. I just wanted to make sure.
1: Yeah, intro got too clear. And I'll be...
0: Please.

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You're on Emery Street EMS and a motor vehicle. Police also on route.

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0: 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We'll be investigating.
1: 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We'll be investigating. 1518.

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0: Received. That's actually going to be for a reported structure fire.
2: Okay,
1: reported structure fire, 11,000 Chestnut West, fire ground channel 2.

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1: Answering the tower.
0: Tower 194, 1000 Chestnut West, down to Randolph.
1: Avon Fire Department dispatching Tower 1 mutually, town of Randolph, 11,000 Chestnut West for the reported structure fire. Norfolk County 2 assigned.
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1: 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Avon Fire placing the tone. Tower 1, building mutually to Randolph, 11,000 Chestnut West, reported building fire. Place the tone for station coverage. 1548 out.
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NC2 to North Fire. North Fire answering NC2. Smoke from cooking. All companies clear return. North Fire, is that NC2? 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Companies will be clear. 1556.

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1: 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Randolph, out of Norfolk County Control, releasing fire ground channel 2.
0: Norfolk County Control, receive, Randolph, releasing fire ground channel 2, food in the stove, 1556.

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0: Do you have an ambulance available?
1: The A-firm, where do you need them?
0: It's going to be 6 Sierra Drive, apartment 6308. For the 60-year-old female, fall, unknown injuries.

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0: Sudbury Fire on the air dispatching ambulance 2, engine 2. The bridge is 1 Ponstead Lane, unit 206. Call for EMS. I'm out 1608. 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
1: I believe it's just those awful
0: Yes, they are, Captain. My apologies. A1, please.

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0: responding.
1: Received engine 3, you're on responding. 1629. Car 3, did you have A2's message that they're on responding?
0: That's affirmative, thank you. A1, subject fire.
1: Got A1.
0: A1's going to be transporting one ALS Newton Wellesley.
1: ALS Newton Wellesley, 1629.

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2: She dropped the Brock in 1641.
3: Electrical panel in the basement. Again, 593 Salem Street. Time of the tow in 1641.

And notify the NA4. Try it again. File on 270's on the air. Detector at the kitchen, up to class 1642.

having a fire strike in the box for a reported structure fire in the town of Rockland at 593 Salem Street. Abington Fire Strike in the Box for a reported structure fire. 1643.

0: capital of the op. We have a small two-story wood frame residential. Nothing showing at this time. You'll report in a minute.
1: Problem has that company's on scene. Small two-story residential. Nothing showing. Investigating. 1644.

0: 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Salem Street, Rockland.
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0: 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Yeah, just checking you guys all set.
1: 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This is going to be a transport for Newton Wilson.
2: 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AQ committed into Newton Wilson at 1642.
3: 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It's going to be a small little panel above the water heater.

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2: 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Off the file on 2 Abington 3.
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0: Covington, engine 3 to file. I'm going to be canceled by Rockland on arrival. Return to Florida.
1: Received. Engine 3 was canceled by command on arrival. 1649.
0: Thank you, ALS, and Noon, Wall Day, 1650.

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0: 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I'm from Salem Street, Command. Pylon's on to Salem Street, Command. Do you have a wire inspector respond to this location, please?
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905, call Norfolk County Control. Norfolk County Control, answer. Requesting a fire ground channel and invigilator response, Route 93 northbound, in the area of exit 4 for the medical and the vehicle. Marie, Safe Randolph, you can take fire ground channel 2, 93 northbound in the area of exit 4 for a medical and a vehicle.

0: 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Fire.
1: Milton Fire standing by from Norfolk.
0: Milton, do you have apparatus available? Respond to the highway 93 northbound in the area of exit 4 for a medical inside a vehicle. Norfolk County Channel 2 has been assigned. Canton and Randolph, also en route.
1: We have that Norfolk. RNG1 will be responding.
0: Recent Milton, engine 1.

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1: Norfolk County has a Wilson Engine 4, you're responding 93 North, the area of exit 4, EMS.

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0: We're going to be off at Mute Wellesley, 12.4.
1: 12.4, the mileage received, 17.10.
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0: A1 to Norfolk County Control. Norfolk County Control answering Randolph A1.
1: We've traveled 93 north from exit 3 to exit 5, we see nothing.
0: Norfolk County Control has that. You traveled 93 north, 3 to exit 5, nothing showing at this time at 1711. We've only received that one call initially from your dispatch.
1: Received.
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0: 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We don't see anything.
1: Cannon just 6 out of 3.

0: 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We hear the clear. Return the quarters.
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2: 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Godfrey, just be advised, A1 just cleared the Newton Wellesley.
3: 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I'll let you know if we need any ambulance.
0: Up engine 2 to Norfolk County. We're going to continue up to exit 6 with our ambulance. 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
1: Received. Norfolk County has that. Randolph Company is going to continue up to exit 6. 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

Car 3-2. Alright, this is going to be the second house, second to last house on the right before the center of town. 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Thank you.

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1: 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Car 3, engine 2, clear returning, 1723.

0: called Carla. Is he Charles returned to quarters? Fire inspector, you don't see.
1: Stevens with Wolf. Clear return to quarters. The wiring inspector to remain on scene. 1724.

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0: barn fire. I brought it to location. 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Nothing visible from the exterior. Hoping nothing things.
1: Three story assisted living. Nothing showing. I have engine 9255 on scene. 1729.

0: Sierra 5 for car 5.
1: Sierra 5, answer car 5.
0: System appears to be normal status. Engine and IFC will be investing or room 213 for potential faulty detector.
1: System of panel reading normal. You're investigating room 219 for a possible faulty detector at 1733.

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There is a language barrier, but it sounds like party is now not choking. 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

0: Sounds spicy, folks. Charlie, engine 2 is going to be in service.
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1: 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Yeah,

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0: No, if I have an engine, you're going to be clear of the scene and A3 to handle. 1747.
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0: entering at A3. We're going to be going clear. Patient will be remaining with staff. We did speak to a family member. Notified at NA3, you're going to be going clear. Spoke to a family member. No transport at this time. 1749.
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0: 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They're going to give me a call back.
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1: Maintenance fire answering, so.
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1: Affirmative, where are we going? What's the nature?
0: Address is going to be 100 Walcott Street, 100 Walcott Street. For an 84-year-old male party with Miss Joyce Brown.
1: Received, 100 Walcott Street, 84-year-old male, weakness, short of breath.

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0: All supplies answering car 5.
1: PD and the homeowner had the problem solved. Before I got there, removed the faulty detector inside the front door. I'm clear.
0: The problem has been resolved prior to arrival. Faulty detector removed from the front entrance. To be clear, 1850.
2: Heard, assigned by the Federal Communication Commission. Public Fire announcing test complete, standing by at 1850.

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2: Yeah, SA-1,
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It's going to be the dead-end side off of Chapel Street. 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
0: 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Holding the ladder.
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Levels are at zero now. The homeowner has already contacted the maintenance tech. They're on their way. 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

0: 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A3 cleared. BNC Delta turning.
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dispatching engine 2, ladder 1, ambulance 3, 1 Holbrook Court for master box 6412 for building 7, unit C at 1911. I will secure the building.

Slippery fire, answering engine 2. Engine 2, A2, you're responding, number 26 Summer Street. Stage for the PD at this time, 1911.

0: copies off, but two-story residential building partially evacuated. Nothing showing from two sides. Be investigating. The first command, lateral one, position your advantage on the A side.
1: Copies on location, two-story residential, partially evacuated. Nothing show from two sides, 2-4 as command, 1913.
2: Copies responding to McBedford Street, South and Temple, corner of Auburn Street.

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picture of a fire strike in the box. Possible kitchen fire. 185-185 Woodland Street. 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

0: answering.
1: System has been reset. Box is loud and reset. Engine 2, Lambda 1, and E3 will be clear. Command terminated.
0: Panel's been reset. Box has been wound. Apparatus is going to be cleared. Quarters in 1929.

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0: 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It's a two and a half story wooden structure. Nothing showing from Alpha and Bravo side.
1: From Fayez, that guy, 5 VLF commands, nothing showing from a 2.5-story wood frame from the Alpha Bravo. 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

0: 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It's 5-19-33.
1: Rockland Fire Dispatching Engine 12 to number 18, Bay Path Lane, the inside investigation at 1934.
0: Rockland Fire Dispatching, Ladder 1, NA4, the Ellis Nursing Home, 135 Ellis Ave. Room 144, Bravo, for the EMS response timeout, 1934.
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0: 25, may I say 1?
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0: I say 1, second quarters.
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0: 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Sherman fired the Ashland fire.
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2: Old Derby Road, Batman 603, EMS response, timeout 1956.

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